learn, to imagine what's possible. This is the BRICS 2026, a moment where leaders, innovators, businesses and communities from the BRICS nations come together to strengthen partnerships. India welcomes the BRICS countries as the grouping marks the 20 years of its establishment in 2026. BRICS Summit 2026 is being hosted in Bharat Mandapam, New Delhi from 12th to 13th September 2026 under India's chairship theme, Building for Resilience, Innovation, Cooperation and Sustainability, with a people-centric approach and the spirit of humanity first. Because when we work together, possibilities become progress.

Every great journey begins with people coming together to listen, to learn, to imagine what's possible. This is the BRICS 2026, a moment where leaders, innovators, businesses and communities from the BRICS nations come together to strengthen partnerships. India welcomes the BRICS countries as the grouping marks the 20 years of its establishment in 2026. BRICS Summit 2026 is being hosted in Bharat Mandapam, New Delhi from 12th to 13th September 2026 under India's chairship theme, Building for Resilience, Innovation, Cooperation and Sustainability with a people-centric approach and the spirit of humanity first. Because when we work together, possibilities become progress.

Every great journey begins with people coming together to listen, to learn, to imagine what's possible. This is the BRICS 2026, a moment where leaders, innovators, businesses, and communities from the BRICS nations come together to strengthen partnerships. India welcomes the BRICS countries as the grouping marks the 20 years of its establishment in 2026. BRICS Summit 2026 is being hosted in Bharat Mandapam, New Delhi from 12th to 13th September 2026 under India's chairship theme, Building for Resilience, Innovation, Cooperation and Sustainability, with a people-centric approach and the spirit of humanity first. Because when we work together, possibilities become progress.

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2: Every great journey begins with people coming together to listen, to learn, to imagine what's possible. This is the BRICS 2026, a moment where leaders, innovators, businesses and communities from the BRICS nations come together to strengthen partnerships. India welcomes the BRICS countries as the grouping marks the 20 years of its establishment in 2026. BRICS Summit 2026 is being hosted in Bharat Mandapam, New Delhi from 12th to 13th September 2026 under India's chairship theme, Building for Resilience, Innovation, Cooperation and Sustainability, with a people-centric approach and the spirit of humanity first. Because when we work together, possibilities become progress.

0: கருத்தை எல்லோரோடும் பகிர்ந்து கொள்வோம்.
1: Every great journey begins with people coming together to listen, to learn, to imagine what's possible. This is the BRICS 2026, a moment where leaders, innovators, businesses and communities from the BRICS nations come together to strengthen partnerships. India welcomes the BRICS countries as the grouping marks the 20 years of its establishment in 2026. BRICS Summit 2026 is being hosted in Bharat Mandapam, New Delhi from 12th to 13th September 2026 under India's chairship theme, Building for Resilience, Innovation, Cooperation and Sustainability, with a people-centric approach and the spirit of humanity first. Because when we work together, possibilities become progress.
2: Panchabhoodangal Satchiya, Nangu Vedangal Solla. மூன்று முடிச்சோட இரு மனங்கள் ஒரு உறவாகும் திருமணம். இது ஒரு கிரேட் இந்தியன் ஃபேமிலி வெட்டிங். GRT ஜுவல்லர்ஸ்.

Together to listen, to learn, to imagine what's possible. This is the BRICS 2026, a moment where leaders, innovators, businesses and communities from the BRICS nations come together to strengthen partnerships. India welcomes the BRICS countries as the grouping marks the 20 years of its establishment in 2026. BRICS Summit 2026 is being hosted in Bharat Mandapam, New Delhi from 12th to 13th September 2026 under India's chairship theme, Building for Resilience, Innovation, Cooperation and Sustainability with a people-centric approach and the spirit of humanity first. Because when we work together, possibilities become progress.

0: 2026 under India's chairship theme, Building for Resilience, Innovation, Cooperation and Sustainability, with a people-centric approach and the spirit of humanity first. Because when we work together, possibilities become progress.
1: Every great journey begins with people coming together to listen, to learn, to imagine what's possible. This is the BRICS 2026. A moment where leaders, innovators, businesses and communities from the BRICS nations come together to strengthen partnerships. India welcomes the BRICS countries as the grouping marks the 20 years of its establishment in 2026. BRICS Summit 2026 is being hosted in Bharat Mandapam, New Delhi from 12th to 13th September 2026 under India's chairship theme, Building for Resilience, Innovation, Cooperation and Sustainability, with a people-centric approach and the spirit of humanity first. Because when we work together, possibilities become progress.

Every great journey begins with people coming together to listen, to learn, to imagine what's possible. This is the BRICS 2026, a moment where leaders, innovators, businesses and communities from the BRICS nations come together to strengthen partnerships. India welcomes the BRICS countries as the grouping marks the 20 years of its establishment in 2026. BRICS Summit 2026 is being hosted in Bharat Mandapam, New Delhi from 12th to 13th September 2026 under India's chairship theme, Building for Resilience, Innovation, Cooperation and Sustainability with a people-centric approach and the spirit of humanity first. Because

Right, this song is in French. Just wanted to make it clear. And you guys can give me a call to place your request very quickly. Dial in 044-2986-0038 or 2952-0554. Or you can also go to our Chennai FM Rainbow 101.4 Facebook page. You can look for my post on Drive Time and comment below.

So that was Avicii with You Make Me. And coming up next, I've got Christina's request, which will be Wiz Khalifa, 2 Chainz featuring Wiz Khalifa with We Own It. And today is Wiz Khalifa's birthday and also singer Pink's birthday as well, like Christina just mentioned to me. So thank you so much for that info. But coming up next, I've got 2 Chainz featuring Wiz Khalifa with We Own It.

So that was Backstreet Boys with We've Got It Going On. Coming up next will be right. We've got Imagine Dragons back to back because we've got two people requesting for it. First up is Imagine Dragons with Bones, and this is going out to Gautam. And after that, I've got Mr. Ganesan requesting for Believer from Imagine Dragons. So back to back, stay tuned. This is FM Rainbow 101.4. And you're with me, Kavya, on Drive Time. Coming up, Imagine Dragons with Bones, going out to Gautam. And that after that, Imagine Dragons with Believer, this is going out to Mr. Ganesan.

So that was Imagine Dragons with Believer, went out to Mr. Ganesan. Before that, you had Imagine Dragons with Bones, and that went out to Mr. Gautam. Right, coming up next, I've got Nirvana with In Bloom, and this is going out to Colonel Shivakumar.

So that was International Love by Chris Brown. Yes, 41 minutes past 6, and you just heard International Love by Chris Brown featuring Pitbull. Coming up next, I've got Carpenters with When I Fall in Love, and this is going out to Diwakar. Diwakar, sorry, I didn't get the song that you requested for, but I'm going to play another track by Carpenters. Hope you like this as well. So stay tuned. This is FM Rainbow 101.4, and you're with me, Kavya, on Drive Time. Very quickly, you can go to our Chennai FM Rainbow 101.4 Facebook page. 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Or you can simply call 044-2986-0038 or 295-2055. Coming up, Carpenters with When I Fall in Love. It's going out to Diwakar Shenoy.

That was Ellie Goulding with Burn. And coming up next, I've got Phil Collins with Wish It Would Rain Down. And this is going out to Satipriya. Yeah, Satipriya. This is from Rainbow 101.4.

And that was Phil Collins with Wish It to Drain. And with that, I'm going to give you one last song, which is Stereo Hearts featuring Adam Levine. And of course, after that, I'll give you Shakira with Hips Don't Lie. So yes, two tracks back to back. But with that, time for me to take off as well. So thank you so much to all of you who tuned in. And thanks to Shashi Jain, Hitendra Das, Sivadas. Yes, all of you had messaged in as well. So thank you so much, guys. But stay tuned. I'll be back at 8:05 with Music by the Bay. This is Kavya signing off.

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And this is Kavya live from the studio. So I'm taking a request today. 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You can look for my post on Music by the Bay and comment below. First up, to begin with, I've got Akon with Beautiful Day.

Coming up next, I've got the first request on the show. This is going out to, yes, Mr. Prasanna. And he requested for Desert Rose. So coming up is Sting featuring Chebbami with Desert Rose. This is going out to Prasanna.

So the song you just heard was 2012 by Jay Sean featuring Nicki Minaj. Coming up next, I've got this request by Satyapriya. Yes, Satyapriya has requested for Richard Marx. And the song is Right Here Waiting For You. This is going out to Satyapriya.

So the song you just heard was Richard Marx with Right Here Waiting for You. This went out to Satyapriya. Coming up next, I've got a request for a motivation track. Yes, Malesh has requested for any motivational track. And the song that I'm going to play will be Survivor with Eye of the Tiger. And I think this is the best motivational track ever. One of my favorites as well. So listen to it, Malesh, and let me know how you liked it. This is Survivor with Eye of the Tiger on FM Rainbow 101.4. 8:29 on the clock.

So yes, that was Survivor with Eye of the Tiger, went out to Malish. 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Coming up next, I've got Hitendra Das, yes, his request, which is Don Williams with Rainy Nights and Memories. This is going out to Hitendra Das from Sam.

That was Don Williams with Rainy Nights and Memories. Went out to Hitendra Das from Assam. Coming up next, I've got Nancy and Frank Sinatra with Something Stupid. This is going out to Rajendran from Puducherry.

Yes, this went out to Mr. Rajendran from Puducherry, Nancy and Frank Sinatra with Something Stupid. Yes, coming up next, I've got Pray For Me Brother by A.R. Rahman, and this is going out to Mr. Ratnam from Coimbatore.

So yes, 8:45 on the clock. This is Music by the Bay and you're with me, Kavya. Yes, coming up next, I've got Harry Belafonte with Jamaica Ferrell, and this is going out to Colonel Shivkumar.

That was Harry Belafonte with Jamaica Farrell. Farewell went out to Colonel Shivakumar. Coming up next, I've got ABBA with The Winner Takes It All. This is going out to Mr. Sai Manohar.

So yes, that was ABBA with The Winner Takes It All. Went out to Sai Manohar from Coimbatore. Coming up next, I've got Christian's Request is with Gloria Gaynor with I Will Survive. Listen to it and come right back.

So that was Gloria Gaynor with I Will Survive. I went out to Christina. Coming up next will be the last track of our show for tonight. I'm going to give you Jennifer Lopez featuring Pitbull with Dance Again. And with that, it's time for me to sign off. This is Kavya saying take care and have a great night on FM Rainbow 101.4. 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We'll meet you guys for Western Music. 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